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The debate starts. From the biggest moments in Major League Baseball to the headlines shaking up the NFL and the stars of pro basketball, plus the latest storylines around the NHL and K-State Athletics. 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
3: For Wildcat 91.9, I'm Mackenzie Weller, and this is a weather update. It will be a clear and comfortable night here in Manhattan as we head towards the end of the week. Skies will remain clear throughout the evening with temperatures gradually cooling into the lower 60s. We're expecting an overnight low around 62 degrees with light southeast winds. Friday will bring another warm and sunny day with temperatures climbing to around 84 degrees. Those warmer conditions will stick around into the weekend with sunshine and highs in the mid-80s expected both Saturday and Sunday. For Wildcat 91.9, I'm Mackenzie Weller, and this was a weather update.

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1: 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Or is there really a God watching everything? You know, with the plan for us and stuff? I don't know, man. It just keeps me up at night.
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1: Yep.
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3: For Wildcat 919, I'm Mackenzie Weller, and this is a weather update. It will be a clear and comfortable night here in Manhattan as we head towards the end of the week. Skies will remain clear throughout the evening, with temperatures gradually cooling into the lower 60s. We're expecting an overnight low around 62 degrees with light southeast winds. Friday will bring another warm and sunny day with temperatures climbing to around 84 degrees. Those warmer conditions will stick around into the weekend with sunshine and highs in the mid-80s expected both Saturday and Sunday. For Wildcat 919, I'm Mackenzie Weller, and this was a weather update.

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You belong.

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I am a junior at Kansas State University, and I major in news and sports media. 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

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You belong.

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Is it money, is it fame, is it weed, is it drink? 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Big chillin' only for the power in your name. 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
0: You ever wonder why we're here?
1: It's one of life's greatest mysteries, isn't it? Why are we here? I mean, are we a product of some cosmic coincidence? Or is there really a God watching everything? You know, with the plan for us and stuff? I don't know, man. It just keeps me up at night.
0: No. I mean, what are we doing in this classroom?
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0: What was all that stuff about God?
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1: Y'all, Christian Rap is lit. Turn on that Christian Rap. I be in here two turns. And again, Bobby. How could you know?
2: It's a party in the heavens. It's a party in his throne. A party in the heavens, because one day I'm

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0: We can't promise you'll find a parking spot on campus.
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0: But we can promise to keep playing music until you do.
1: Move it or lose it, buddy. I saw that spot first.

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This is Wildcat 91.9. You belong.

context. People need some content. Trying to keep up, this not a contest. 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At least it's what my mom says. 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
3: For Wildcat 91.9, I'm Mackenzie Weller, and this is a weather update. It will be a clear and comfortable night here in Manhattan as we head towards the end of the week. Skies will remain clear throughout the evening, with temperatures gradually cooling into the lower 60s. We're expecting an overnight low around 62 degrees with light southeast winds. Friday will bring another warm and sunny day with temperatures climbing to around 84 degrees. Those warmer conditions will stick around into the weekend with sunshine and highs in the mid-80s expected both Saturday and Sunday. For Wildcat 91.9, I'm Mackenzie Weller, and this was a weather update.

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2: 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I'm the only engineer here at Wildcat 91.9, where you belong.

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3: For Wildcat 91.9, I'm Mackenzie Weller, and this is a weather update. It will be a clear and comfortable night here in Manhattan as we head towards the end of the week. Skies will remain clear throughout the evening, with temperatures gradually cooling into the lower 60s. We're expecting an overnight low around 62 degrees with light southeast winds. Friday will bring another warm and sunny day with temperatures climbing to around 84 degrees. Those warmer conditions will stick around into the weekend with sunshine and highs in the mid-80s expected both Saturday and Sunday. For Wildcat 91.9, I'm Mackenzie Weller, and this was a weather update.

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3: 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Monster on the beat. Depot in rap. He a freak throw. Man down. Call her Amber Lambs. Tell him breathe, bro. Nella new to the cross. He walk around like Tizo. What's up with these jabroni air? Trying to see Compton. The industry can hate me. Marlon D. Mama. How many ops you really got? I mean, it's too many options. I'm finna pass on this body. I'm John Stockton.

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I'm Zoe Taylor, and I do photography for Wildcat 919 station website and app, now available on both Apple and Android. 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
0: You ever wonder why we're here?
1: It's one of life's greatest mysteries, isn't it? Why are we here? I mean, are we a product of some cosmic coincidence? Or is there really a God watching everything? You know, with a plan for us and stuff? I don't know, man. It just keeps me up at night.
0: No. I mean, what are we doing in this classroom?
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0: What was all that stuff about God?
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1: No.
0: You sure?
1: Yep.
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1: 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McClain!
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2: For Wildcat 91.9, I'm Mackenzie Weller, and this is a weather update. It's shaping up to be a warm and sunny Thursday here in Manhattan. We'll see plenty of sunshine throughout the day, with temperatures climbing to around 82 degrees this afternoon. Winds will stay light, becoming southeast around 5 miles per hour. Heading into tonight, skies will remain clear as temperatures fall to around 62 degrees. And looking ahead to Friday, the sunshine sticks around with another warm afternoon expected. Highs will reach around 84 degrees with south winds picking up and gusts potentially reaching 20 miles per hour. For Wildcat 91.9, I'm Mackenzie Weller, and this was a weather update.

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1: For Wildcat 91.9, I'm Mackenzie Weller, and this is a weather update. It's shaping up to be a warm and sunny Thursday here in Manhattan. We'll see plenty of sunshine throughout the day, with temperatures climbing to around 82 degrees this afternoon. Winds will stay light, becoming southeast around 5 miles per hour. Heading into tonight, skies will remain clear as temperatures fall to around 62 degrees. And looking ahead to Friday, the sunshine sticks around with another warm afternoon expected. Highs will reach around 84 degrees with south winds picking up and gusts potentially reaching 20 miles per hour. For Wildcat 91.9, I'm Mackenzie Weller, and this was a weather update.

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What else could it mean? 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Learn is out to roam, sewn at the seam. 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
3: Aye, Monster on the beat, Debo in the rap. He a free throw, man down, call an Amber Lambs, tell him breathe, bro, Nella New to the cross, he walk around like Tizo. What's up with these jabroni, yeah, trying to see Compton, the industry can hate me, Marlon, the mama, how many ops you really got, I mean it's too many options, I'm finna pass on this body, I'm John Stockton.

for a second, let me put y'all on game. The settlers was using town folk to make them richer. Fast forward 2024, you got the same agenda. You run to Atlanta when you need a check balance. Let me break it down for you, this the real challenge. You caught Future when you didn't see the club. Hey, what? Lil Baby help you get your lingo up. What? 21, get your first street

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1: Hey.
0: You ever wonder why we're here?
1: It's one of life's greatest mysteries, isn't it? Why are we here? I mean, are we a product of some cosmic coincidence? Or is there really a God watching everything? You know, with the plan for us and stuff? I don't know, man. It just keeps me up at night.
0: No. I mean, what are we doing in this classroom?
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0: What was all that stuff about God?
1: Nothing.
0: You want to talk about it?
1: No.
0: You sure?
1: Yep.
2: All right, everybody. 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I really wanna have it.

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1: For Wildcat 91.9, I'm Mackenzie Weller, and this is a weather update. It's shaping up to be a warm and sunny Thursday here in Manhattan. We'll see plenty of sunshine throughout the day, with temperatures climbing to around 82 degrees this afternoon. Winds will stay light, becoming southeast around 5 miles per hour. Heading into tonight, skies will remain clear as temperatures fall to around 62 degrees. And looking ahead to Friday, the sunshine sticks around with another warm afternoon expected. Highs will reach around 84 degrees with south winds picking up and gusts potentially reaching 20 miles per hour. For Wildcat 91.9, I'm Mackenzie Weller, and this was the weather. Hey,

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1: Yeah, she's my pimpica, yeah. 2, 3.

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I am a junior at Kansas State University, and I major in news and sports media. 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

0: 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I think this one's gonna be a hit. What's it called?
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2: Y'all, Christian Ralph is lit. Turn on that Christian Ralph. I be in here two turns. And again, Bobby, how could you move? How could you move?
3: It's a party in the heavens. It's a party in his throne. 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

0: Hello, my name is Baylen Williams. I'm a senior and I'm in news and sports media here at Kansas State. And you're listening to Wildcat 91.9, where you belong.
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3: For Wildcat 91.9, I'm Mackenzie Weller, and this is a weather update. It's shaping up to be a warm and sunny Thursday here in Manhattan. We'll see plenty of sunshine throughout the day, with temperatures climbing to around 82 degrees this afternoon. Winds will stay light, becoming southeast around 5 miles per hour. Heading into tonight, skies will remain clear as temperatures fall to around 62 degrees. And looking ahead to Friday, the sunshine sticks around with another warm afternoon expected. Highs will reach around 84 degrees with south winds picking up and gusts potentially reaching 20 miles per hour. For Wildcat 91.9, I'm Mackenzie Weller, and this was a weather update.

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1: She's saying the sun coming up, you know what I'm saying? She knows, so I can't lie to y'all. I gotta tell her, you know what I'm saying? Real.
2: Say this in my falsetto, but I'm speaking truth.

0: there's one thing about your performance that I've always, that I've admired. You engage the people. You move them. You direct them. You know what I mean? They hear you. And they move with you. You know what I mean? 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It's just this boy. And excuse me for calling you boy.
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0: You know, but it's like, he's got an aura about him that he could take people places.
2: Okay, y'all. My little cousin gonna sing this next song.

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My answer's from the master. Okay, it's master. I get my food from the source. I search from the master.

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3: For Wildcat 91.9, I'm Mackenzie Weller, and this is a weather update. It's shaping up to be a warm and sunny Thursday here in Manhattan. We'll see plenty of sunshine throughout the day, with temperatures climbing to around 82 degrees this afternoon. Winds will stay light, becoming southeast around 5 miles per hour. Heading into tonight, skies will remain clear as temperatures fall to around 62 degrees. And looking ahead to Friday, the sunshine sticks around with another warm afternoon expected. Highs will reach around 84 degrees with south winds picking up and gusts potentially reaching 20 miles per hour. For Wildcat 91.9, I'm Mackenzie Weller, and this was a weather update.

0: bags. She brought her little stripper bag, because strippers, they got bags where they put all their fucking money in.
1: Yeah.
0: So she moved all her money out the way. She like, boom, at the very bottom, like the very, very bottom. She put it on for me, and then she, yeah, she's like, I'm not gonna lie, like two songs, they get paid.

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0: You ever wonder why we're here?
1: 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Why are we here? I mean, are we a product of some cosmic coincidence? Or is there really a God watching everything? You know, with the plan for us and stuff? I don't know, man. It just keeps me up at night.
0: No. I mean, what are we doing in this classroom?
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1: Yep.
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1: For Wildcat 91.9, I'm Mackenzie Weller, and this is a weather update. It's shaping up to be a warm and sunny Thursday here in Manhattan. We'll see plenty of sunshine throughout the day, with temperatures climbing to around 82 degrees this afternoon. Winds will stay light, becoming southeast around 5 miles per hour. Heading into tonight, skies will remain clear as temperatures fall to around 62 degrees. And looking ahead to Friday, the sunshine sticks around with another warm afternoon expected. Highs will reach around 84 degrees with south winds picking up and gusts potentially reaching 20 miles per hour. For Wildcat 91.9, I'm Mackenzie Weller, and this was a weather update.

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I'm a senior and I'm in news and sports media here at Kansas State. 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
0: You ever wonder why we're here?
1: It's one of life's greatest mysteries, isn't it? Why are we here? I mean, are we a product of some cosmic coincidence? Or is there really a God watching everything? You know, with a plan for us and stuff? I don't know, man. It just keeps me up at night.
0: No. I mean, what are we doing in this classroom?
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0: What was all that stuff about God?
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0: You want to talk about it?
1: No.
0: You sure?
1: Yep.
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1: For Wildcat 91.9, I'm Mackenzie Weller, and this is a weather update. It's shaping up to be a warm and sunny Thursday here in Manhattan. We'll see plenty of sunshine throughout the day, with temperatures climbing to around 82 degrees this afternoon. Winds will stay light, becoming southeast around 5 miles per hour. Heading into tonight, skies will remain clear as temperatures fall to around 62 degrees. And looking ahead to Friday, the sunshine sticks around with another warm afternoon expected. Highs will reach around 84 degrees with south winds picking up and gusts potentially reaching 20 miles per hour. For Wildcat 91.9, I'm Mackenzie Weller, and this was a weather update.

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4: For Wildcat 919, I'm Mackenzie Weller, and this is a weather update. It's shaping up to be a warm and sunny Thursday here in Manhattan. We'll see plenty of sunshine throughout the day, with temperatures climbing to around 82 degrees this afternoon. Winds will stay light, becoming southeast around 5 miles per hour. Heading into tonight, skies will remain clear as temperatures fall to around 62 degrees. And looking ahead to Friday, the sunshine sticks around with another warm afternoon expected. Highs will reach around 84 degrees with south winds picking up and gusts potentially reaching 20 miles per hour. For Wildcat 919, I'm Mackenzie Weller, and this was a weather update.

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I am a junior at Kansas State University, and I major in news and sports media. 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
2: 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It's shaping up to be a warm and sunny Thursday here in Manhattan. We'll see plenty of sunshine throughout the day, with temperatures climbing to around 82 degrees this afternoon. Winds will stay light, becoming southeast around 5 miles per hour. Heading into tonight, skies will remain clear as temperatures fall to around 62 degrees. And looking ahead to Friday, the sunshine sticks around with another warm afternoon expected. Highs will reach around 84 degrees with south winds picking up and gusts potentially reaching 20 miles per hour. For Wildcat 91.9, I'm Mackenzie Weller, and this was a weather update.

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2: For Wildcat 91.9, I'm Mackenzie Weller, and this is a news update. Drivers in Manhattan should prepare for additional construction and traffic changes along Anderson Avenue this week. Work has expanded on the city's Anderson Avenue Water, Street, and Storm Improvement Project. The project is designed to update aging infrastructure in the area, including improvements to water lines, storm drainage, and the roadway itself. As construction moves forward, drivers may see lane closures, changing traffic patterns, and delays along portions of Anderson Avenue. The work is part of a larger effort to improve one of Manhattan's busiest roads while also addressing infrastructure beneath the street. Drivers traveling through the area are encouraged to slow down, watch for construction crews, and follow posted traffic signs. Construction will continue in phases as crews work towards different sections of the project. In statewide news, thousands of Kansans will soon have millions of dollars in medical debt erased. Two nonprofit organizations announced they are eliminating nearly $34 million in medical debt for more than 21,000 people across Kansas. The relief will go to Kansans whose medical debt makes up at least 5% of their annual income or who earn less than four times the federal poverty level. Those who qualify do not need to apply or take any action. Instead, they will begin receiving letters in the mail in the week of October 19th, letting them know which debt had been forgiven. Kansas is the first state where organizations have carried out this type of statewide medical debt relief effort. In other news, two of Hollywood's biggest entertainment companies are officially joining forces. Paramount, which is owned by Skydance, completed its $81 billion takeover of Warner Bros. On Tuesday, bringing HBO Max, CNN, and franchises like Harry Potter and DC under the same company as CBS, Paramount Plus, and Mission Impossible. For viewers, however, there won't be many immediate changes. HBO Max and Paramount Plus will continue operating separately for now, but the company says it eventually plans to combine the two into a single streaming service. A timeline for that change has not yet been announced. Now for a brief weather update. Looking at your weather, it's shaping up to be another warm and sunny day here in Manhattan. We'll see plenty of sunshine throughout the day with a high around 82 degrees and light winds. Tonight, skies will stay clear as temperatures cool down to around 62 degrees. 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

When the game ends, we're just getting started. I'm Alana Rowe, a co-host of Overtime, an all-woman sports radio show airing every Monday from 6 to 7 p.m. With four different voices, we talk everything sports, from K-State to the pros. 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Whether you're a diehard fan or just love talking sports, Overtime is where you want to be. Because when the game ends, we're just getting started.

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0: Hello, my name is Adam Blanchett, senior here at Kansas State University. I'm the only engineer here at Wildcat 91.9, where you belong.
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3: For Wildcat 91.9, I'm Mackenzie Weller, and this is a weather update. It's shaping up to be a warm and sunny Thursday here in Manhattan. We'll see plenty of sunshine throughout the day, with temperatures climbing to around 82 degrees this afternoon. Winds will stay light, becoming southeast around 5 miles per hour. Heading into tonight, skies will remain clear as temperatures fall to around 62 degrees. And looking ahead to Friday, the sunshine sticks around with another warm afternoon expected. Highs will reach around 84 degrees with south winds picking up and gusts potentially reaching 20 miles per hour. For Wildcat 91.9, I'm Mackenzie Weller, and this was a weather update.

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0: You ever wonder why we're here?
1: It's one of life's greatest mysteries, isn't it? Why are we here? I mean, are we a product of some cosmic coincidence? Or is there really a God watching everything? You know, with the plan for us and stuff? I don't know, man. It just keeps me up at night.
0: No. I mean, what are we doing in this classroom?
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2: For Wildcat 91.9, I'm Mackenzie Weller, and this is a weather update. It's shaping up to be a warm and sunny Thursday here in Manhattan. We'll see plenty of sunshine throughout the day, with temperatures climbing to around 82 degrees this afternoon. Winds will stay light, becoming southeast around 5 miles per hour. Heading into tonight, skies will remain clear as temperatures fall to around 62 degrees. And looking ahead to Friday, the sunshine sticks around with another warm afternoon expected. Highs will reach around 84 degrees with south winds picking up and gusts potentially reaching 20 miles per hour. For Wildcat 91.9, I'm Mackenzie Weller, and this was a weather update.

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Hello, my name is Cadence Breyer, and I'm a sophomore, and I major in news and sports media here at Kansas State. 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

options of ordinary love. 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

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There are moments here only.

Hi, my name is Marin, and I'm a freshman here at Kansas State studying news and sports media, and you're listening to Wildcat 91.9. You belong.

For Wildcat 919, I'm Mackenzie Weller, and this is a news update. Drivers in Manhattan should prepare for additional construction and traffic changes along Anderson Avenue this week. Work has expanded on the city's Anderson Avenue water, street, and storm improvement project. The project is designed to update aging infrastructure in the area, including improvements to water lines, storm drainage, and the roadway itself. As construction moves forward, drivers may see lane closures, changing traffic patterns, and delays along portions of Anderson Avenue. The work is part of a larger effort to improve one of Manhattan's busiest roads while also addressing infrastructure beneath the street. Drivers traveling through the area are encouraged to slow down, watch for construction crews, and follow posted traffic signs. Construction will continue in phases as crews work towards different sections of the project. In statewide news, thousands of Kansans will soon have millions of dollars in medical debt erased. Two nonprofit organizations announced they are eliminating nearly $34 million in medical debt for more than 21,000 people across Kansas. The relief will go to Kansans whose medical debt makes up at least 5% of their annual income or who earn less than four times the federal poverty level. Those who qualify do not need to apply or take any action. Instead, they will begin receiving letters in the mail in the week of October 19th, letting them know which debt had been forgiven. Kansas is the first state where organizations have carried out this type of statewide medical debt relief effort. In other news, two of Hollywood's biggest entertainment companies are officially joining forces. Paramount, which is owned by Skydance, completed its $81 billion takeover of Warner Bros. On Tuesday, bringing HBO Max, CNN, and franchises like Harry Potter and DC under the same company as CBS, Paramount Plus, and Mission Impossible. For viewers, however, there won't be many immediate changes. HBO Max and Paramount Plus will continue operating separately for now, but the company says it eventually plans to combine the two into a single streaming service. A timeline for that change has not yet been announced. Now for a brief weather update. Looking at your weather, it's shaping up to be another warm and sunny day here in Manhattan. We'll see plenty of sunshine throughout the day with a high around 82 degrees and light winds. Tonight, skies will stay clear as temperatures cool down to around 62 degrees. For Wildcat 919, I'm Mackenzie Weller, and this was a news update.

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0: You ever wonder why we're here?
1: It's one of life's greatest mysteries, isn't it? Why are we here? I mean, are we a product of some cosmic coincidence? Or is there really a God watching everything? You know, with a plan for us and stuff? I don't know, man. It just keeps me up at night.
0: No. I mean, what are we doing in this classroom?
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0: What was all that stuff about God?
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0: You want to talk about it?
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0: You sure?
1: Yep.
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I am a junior at Kansas State University, and I major in news and sports media. 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
1: For Wildcat 91.9, I'm Mackenzie Weller, and this is a weather update. It's shaping up to be a warm and sunny Thursday here in Manhattan. We'll see plenty of sunshine throughout the day, with temperatures climbing to around 82 degrees this afternoon. Winds will stay light, becoming southeast around 5 miles per hour. Heading into tonight, skies will remain clear as temperatures fall to around 62 degrees. And looking ahead to Friday, the sunshine sticks around with another warm afternoon expected. Highs will reach around 84 degrees with south winds picking up and gusts potentially reaching 20 miles per hour. For Wildcat 91.9, I'm Mackenzie Weller, and this was a weather update.

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3: For Wildcat 91.9, I'm Mackenzie Weller, and this is a weather update. It's shaping up to be a warm and sunny Thursday here in Manhattan. We'll see plenty of sunshine throughout the day, with temperatures climbing to around 82 degrees this afternoon. Winds will stay light, becoming southeast around 5 miles per hour. Heading into tonight, skies will remain clear as temperatures fall to around 62 degrees. And looking ahead to Friday, the sunshine sticks around with another warm afternoon expected. Highs will reach around 84 degrees with south winds picking up and gusts potentially reaching 20 miles per hour. 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
0: You ever wonder why we're here?
1: It's one of life's greatest mysteries, isn't it? Why are we here? I mean, are we a product of some cosmic coincidence? Or is there really a God watching everything? You know, with a plan for us and stuff? I don't know, man. It just keeps me up at night.
0: No. I mean, what are we doing in this classroom?
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2: For Wildcat 919, I'm Mackenzie Weller, and this is a news update. Drivers in Manhattan should prepare for additional construction and traffic changes along Anderson Avenue this week. Work has expanded on the city's Anderson Avenue Water, Street, and Storm Improvement Project. The project is designed to update aging infrastructure in the area, including improvements to water lines, storm drainage, and the roadway itself. As construction moves forward, drivers may see lane closures, changing traffic patterns, and delays along portions of Anderson Avenue. The work is part of a larger effort to improve one of Manhattan's busiest roads while also addressing infrastructure beneath the street. Drivers traveling through the area are encouraged to slow down, watch for construction crews, and follow posted traffic signs. Construction will continue in phases as crews work towards different sections of the project. In statewide news, thousands of Kansans will soon have millions of dollars in medical debt erased. Two nonprofit organizations announced they are eliminating nearly $34 million in medical debt for more than 21,000 people across Kansas. The relief will go to Kansans whose medical debt makes up at least 5% of their annual income or who earn less than four times the federal poverty level. Those who qualify do not need to apply or take any action. Instead, they will begin receiving letters in the mail in the week of October 19th, letting them know which debt had been forgiven. Kansas is the first state where organizations have carried out this type of statewide medical debt relief effort. In other news, two of Hollywood's biggest entertainment companies are officially joining forces. Paramount, which is owned by Skydance, completed its $81 billion takeover of Warner Bros. On Tuesday, bringing HBO Max, CNN, and franchises like Harry Potter and DC under the same company as CBS, Paramount Plus, and Mission Impossible. For viewers, however, there won't be many immediate changes. HBO Max and Paramount Plus will continue operating separately for now, but the company says it eventually plans to combine the two into a single streaming service. A timeline for that change has not yet been announced. Now for a brief weather update. Looking at your weather, it's shaping up to be another warm and sunny day here in Manhattan. We'll see plenty of sunshine throughout the day with a high around 82 degrees and light winds. Tonight, skies will stay clear as temperatures cool down to around 62 degrees. For Wildcat 919, I'm Mackenzie Weller, and this was a news update.

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1: Hi, I'm Caden Spryer, and I'm a freshman here at K-State. 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
3: For Wildcat 91.9, I'm Mackenzie Weller, and this is a weather update. It's shaping up to be a warm and sunny Thursday here in Manhattan. We'll see plenty of sunshine throughout the day, with temperatures climbing to around 82 degrees this afternoon. Winds will stay light, becoming southeast around 5 miles per hour. Heading into tonight, skies will remain clear as temperatures fall to around 62 degrees. And looking ahead to Friday, the sunshine sticks around with another warm afternoon expected. Highs will reach around 84 degrees with south winds picking up and gusts potentially reaching 20 miles per hour. For Wildcat 91.9, I'm Mackenzie Weller, and this was a weather update.

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1: Whoa, Anna, this is our promo, not our actual show. We're supposed to be telling the people when our show is.
0: Well, they already know. It's Monday to Friday, 4 to 6 p.m.
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0: Where you belong. Hello, everybody, and welcome back to the Evening Drive. We're your hosts, Derek and Anna, on Wildcat 91.9,
1: where you belong.
0: Welcome back to our show. We're so happy to be here. We're recording this at like 11-ish on Thursday. I kind of like to give you guys a behind-the-scenes look whenever we're doing our Thursday pre-records. So
1: this thing's interesting. Y'all don't really know that.
0: And also,
1: we don't have a video component.
0: Yeah, because we used to like try and pretend that we were live, and I felt that led to a lot of like misspeaking, and so why not just tell you when we're pre-recording, and so you can kind of get the context of, you know, when we're talking about, if that makes sense.
1: Yeah, because it gets really hard to say, hey, we're live on Thursday, when mm-hmm. we weren't live on Thursday. So then, you know, like any of our this day in history and stuff was always like
0: a day off.
1: It got really confusing for a while.
0: It would get really, really jumbled up. But yes, we are starting our show today. I'm going to do some quick housekeeping. And then we are going to be throwing to Derek for his conclusion of his sports talk yesterday that got
1: derailed, is how we'll
0: describe
1: that. Yeah, because
0: I was going to say cut short, but it technically
1: It definitely wasn't cut short.
0: But we had issues with Zeta, if you guys remember, but
1: I didn't know how long we had to keep that segment going while we were fixing things.
0: I will say we were on time. We hit like 10 minutes, and then that's when I was like, go to the production computer.
1: So I just dragged however much knowledge I knew of that Chiefs game that I could have possibly said. But... housekeeping.
0: Enough talking about what has happened. Let's talk about the future. Like I said, we're going to be doing the rest of Derek's sports talk here at the top. And then next we will do this or that pause day edition. So a little bit of wellness, kind of getting an insight into the energy of what our pause day is going to look like. Then, of course, we're doing our in rotation where you'll hear him. We'll talk about him at the end, which then you'll hear at the top of the second hour. Then we have the not long awaited but awaited return of our Marvel segment, because tonight is New York Comic-Con. So we're going to be putting tinfoil hats on, and we're going to be theorizing and kind of, you know, coming up with some ideas of what's happening tonight. Then I'll be sharing a good news article. It's pretty quick, but and I believe Derek has found one.
1: I also have one too. I originally had the same one you had, and I was like, that's the wrong link.
0: And then we're going to round out our show with the year-end songs from the year 1975, which it's a pretty good year, I'll say. But anything else housekeeping? Yes, make sure to follow us on Instagram, Evening Drive MHK, Evening, how you spell Evening, Drive, how you spell Drive, and MHK, because that's where we are.
1: Mm-hmm.
0: Keep up with all of the happenings on what is going on behind the scenes. Get to know updates of upcoming things.
1: I'm getting into the habit of, like, trying to get, like, because in case everybody saw our Instagram in the last 24 hours with the little Ted Lasso
0: creative for announcements.
1: I'm trying to get into at least like something daily being mm-hmm. out between either my Instagram or the Evening Drive Instagram
0: that we then repost
1: as simple

0: does that to just, like, you know, have a constant something going and as a reminder of, like, hey, we're live.
1: Hey, our show. Yeah, so make sure to go there to see all of our updates there. Also, as a reminder, we will not be live tomorrow. As I mentioned, it is Wildcat Pause Day tomorrow, so we are going to be taking Wildcat Pause Day to actually pause, reflect, and take care of ourselves. So, enough of me chit-chatting. Derek, go ahead and start with the rest of your sports talk. So, we covered K-State, and we definitely covered the Chiefs.
0: I can promise you one thing from the last show, and that's we covered the Chiefs.
1: But who else are we chit-chatting about?
0: As we look over to the opposing teams within the division of the Chiefs in direct association, the Chargers are having probably the most questionable start of an NFL team going into a season than we've had in a long time.
1: Gotcha.
0: Going in, a lot of people have very high praise over their quarterback, Justin Herbert.
1: I've seen that.
0: Aside from the fact that I would argue that he is a decent quarterback talent. He's also been in popularity because he is currently the boyfriend of pop singer Madison Beer.
1: That's why I know his name. Okay.
0: And currently right now, the Chargers are 0-4 to start off their first 4 weeks of the season.
1: And that's bad? Because it goes wins-losses?
0: Because it goes wins-losses.
1: I can, I can never remember. I'm like, 0-3. That sounds bad. The bad numbers first.
0: It is always wins first.
1: Yeah, so if it's 0-3, I'm like, that sounds awful. But 3-0 sounds pretty good.
0: Yeah, they have struggled to get the car going, basically, yeah. Which
1: just
0: sucks.
1: Just a cold start.
0: Because, yes, because as someone who's paid attention to all of the teams that we have to play twice, yeah. i.e. Raiders, Chargers, Broncos.
1: Yeah, and this is NFL.
0: For the NFL, I think that I was saying going into this year, considering the injuries and the fact that Vegas was working with a lot of rookie players,
1: yeah.
0: I was saying the Chargers have unfortunately been on the cusp of taking that next step as a team of, like,
1: being good,
0: basically advancing further in the playoffs, et cetera, et cetera. Justin Herbert in his time as a starting quarterback, which I believe is now 5 or 6 years. It's one of the two, has not won a, yes, Anna?
1: I have a question. What's the average, I don't want to say lifespan, but, like, lifespan within a team, within the NFL, what's the average lifespan of a starting quarterback?
0: Average lifespan of a starting quarterback, I'd say.
1: And this is not, like.
0: Assuming that they have no.
1: Don't quote this number, but.
0: Assuming that they have no significant injury and they're just, like, doing their regular stuff and, like, not getting hurt super bad, because it's football. There's a lot of physical contact. You're going to get hurt, but, like, no major stuff.
1: Because everyone's
0: there.
1: Targeting that guy.
0: I probably say, like, 12. And
1: okay.
0: There's a range between 12 to 16, I'd say.
1: Okay. Because I don't know why, but when I heard 5 years, I was like, ooh, as a starter? But then I'm so college football brained.
0: Because I'd say 12 to me is when you start to kind of see age start to take a factor.
1: Yeah.
0: Because, like, I say this knowing our quarterback for the Chiefs, Patrick Mahomes, is on year 10 right now. This is year 10.
1: With
0: the Chiefs. He was drafted in 2017. So we are now.
1: It has not been 10 years since 2017.
0: We're going on to that. But
1: that's disgusting.
0: He is currently on year 7 and technically 6 years being a starting quarterback, and he has not won one playoff game.
1: Okay.
0: The Chargers made the playoffs 5 of those 6 years.
1: Okay.
0: He hasn't, which means that in the first game of the playoffs, he's lost.
1: Gotcha.
0: And now it is 0-4. And the unfortunate thing with the Chargers and the Chargers fans is that we've tried to find a lot of. Though I am not a Chargers fan, but
1: yeah,
0: there's a lot of reasons as to why they were equating the results going the way it is. Whether that is, he needs help on the offensive line, or he has no receivers, or the coaching's bad. And this was kind of the year going in where I was speaking with football with my family of, like, you know, unfortunately for them, there's kind of no excuses because the Broncos quarterback just broke his foot during the playoffs.
1: Mm-hmm.
0: So they're coming off of that. Mahomes broke everything in his leg in the middle of last season. And Vegas just is trying to figure out their rookie quarterback and newer player situation. So if there's ever a time
1: for them to
0: So we play them in 2 weeks.
1: Okay.
0: So
1: how do you think we're going to do?
0: Oh, we're going to win.
1: Okay.
0: Despite our injury problems.
1: Yeah.
0: We'll play them in a good couple of weeks.
1: Mm-hmm.
0: I think we've got that game in the bag.
1: Cool.
0: So that I figured that they were the team to segue to because of the fact that they will be one of our next upcoming opponents. And they're a team we have to play like twice.
1: Gotcha. All right.
0: Denver is still the exact same team Denver is from last year. Mm-hmm. So I'm not exactly worried. They do that thing that football teams do where the first three quarters, they're kind of like, eh. Mm-hmm. And then the fourth quarter, they're like, ramp it up to 1,000. And then they win somehow.
1: Mm-hmm.
0: So,
1: yeah.
0: Who knows over there?
1: Who knows?
0: And to wrap it up, this part of the segment of looking ahead into our college football, again, yes, K-State please. Houston is Saturday 2:30. I talked about the significance behind that. This Friday, we've got number 8 ranked in the Big 12 conference, BYU, playing Iowa State.
1: Mm.
0: Iowa State currently 3-2, and our season closing opponents. That's the big rivalry game we can't win for some reason.
1: That's the
0: Farmageddon.
1: Farmageddon. My brain was just like, wheat?
0: But we are beginning to see our team start to play each other now that we're out of our out-of-conference opponents. Kansas is playing number 12 ranked Utah. Yikes.
1: When do we play KU?
0: That will be the 17th. So not this weekend, but next weekend.
1: Okay. And that's that
0: will be here. It was last time. They tend to go on and off unless there's a weird, like,
1: how they were doing, like, stadiums.
0: Or like what happened with us in Iowa State the year prior with that game being in Ireland.
1: Yes.
0: Unless it's a case like that in which we forfeited what would have been a home game with Iowa State to then be out. Ireland game and get the national appeal.
1: And get absolutely destroyed.
0: And on top of that, there's just a lot of interesting games just in terms of the top 25. UCLA playing Oregon, that's number 21 going against rank number 13.
1: Mm.
0: So big and of course probably one of the biggest games, if not the biggest game of the year, the University of Georgia taking on the University of Alabama.
1: Yeah, yeah.
0: And at the primetime slot of 7 p.m. on that Saturday. Nebraska, playing Indiana also at noon on Saturday. I had to mention Nebraska game because you were wearing the shirt.
1: I forgot that Nebraska's I'm wearing my undefeated. Nebraska
0: they're,
1: shirt.
0: They're actually doing all right.
1: Are they so, actually?
0: Yeah, 5-0, taking on 5-0 Indiana.
1: Probably
0: so this is
1: why my grandpa hasn't had any heart issues recently.
0: Well, prayers to Anna's grandpa and go Cornhuskers.
1: Go Cornhuskers. Go Big Red.
0: If they win, they're probably ranked. So,
1: oh my gosh, he would be thrilled.
0: So that is the conclusion of Derek's sports talk segment that all with no actual name.
1: With no actual name, but we are popping in next to do a this or that segment, pause day edition. Should be a whole lot of fun. Stay tuned for that. We are the Evening Drive on Wildcat 91.9, where you belong.

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1: Hello and welcome back to the Evening Drive. We're your hosts, Derek and Anna, on Wildcat 91.9, where you belong. We are popping in and doing our This or That Pause Day edition. Very exciting. Just a reminder, what are you doing for your pause day?
2: A whole lot of nothing and just hanging with friends and chilling.
1: Nice. I am going to be going on Sloan Buckwalter's show, 8 to 10 a.m.
2: That show has a name?
1: It does. I'm trying to find it. Where is it?
2: 8 to 10?
1: It is. 8 to 10 a.m. and it's called Manhattan Mornings.
2: I will be tuned in.
1: Yeah. Essentially, what she said to me about her show is that it's going to be a regular morning show, and she wants it to feel like you're in the studio with her, listening to her talk about engaging things around the community, funny stories in her life, and other interesting things just in general to talk about. When she gets the show off and running, she's going to be planning on doing some interviews with locals around Manhattan, students, professors, and more. So keep an eye out for that. I'm going to be helping her make a logo and everything. It should be a whole lot of fun. I'm very, very excited. So that'll be the first thing I do on my pause day, and then I'm going home to my family. But now let's do our This or That segment. Our first one we have is, do you prefer to take a nap during the day, or would you rather sleep in the morning?
2: Ooh, I love a midday nap.
1: Yeah?
2: As I've gotten older, I love the midday naps.
1: I'm going to have to say sleep in, because I do, in fact, have insomnia, so it's very hard for me to nap. But also, if I nap, then I don't sleep at night.
2: Okay, so, well, that makes sense on the other hand. Me personally, I get sleepy real easily, so I can fall asleep in most scenarios if I really try to.
1: Oh, I wish.
2: But I love that my schedule is set up that, like, on my Tuesday, I usually am taking a nap between class and the show, because the class is at 9. My class is at 9:30. I get out at 10:45, take a nap for a couple hours, and then I go to here.
1: Nice.
2: So midday naps for me.
1: That's fun. All right, so I said sleep in. Derek said nap. All right, our next one is, would you rather go for a coffee run, or would you rather go get a sweet treat?
2: Gotta go sweet treat.
1: Yeah. I think I'm gonna have to say coffee, because I consider coffee a sweet treat. So
2: let's say depending on the kind of coffee it is.
1: Yeah, but I would rather get something that has, like, energy in it, because, as we've mentioned, I'm so aggressively busy. I say as I'm drinking a giant 32-ounce thing that has like a Celsius water flavor in it. So doing my best to stay awake and stay alive. So I'm going to have to say coffee. What kind of sweet treat if you're going for a sweet treat?
2: I'm a big cookie guy.
1: Yeah.
2: Insomnia does get a few dollars out of me. Get
1: some good money out of you.
2: Every few days or so.
1: Nice. All right. Our next one is, would you rather do like a solo recharge, you're hanging out with yourself, or would you rather go out and hang out with friends? Which one energizes you more?
2: I think I do get more recharge from spending time with friends, actually.
1: I definitely recharge more staying at home. I'm very much a person who matches energy with the people I'm with, and I'm friends with such high energy people that by the end of the hangout, I'm like, I just want to go to bed. But if it's like a chill hang in my place, my recharge is I'm physically in my house. I could have friends with me, but I have to be physically in my house.
2: Okay, that's valid. Very much valid.
1: I need to be in pajamas with a wine glass in my hand, you know?
2: Pajamas and wine glasses.
1: So I'm saying both solo and hang out with friends. What about you?
2: I would say I lean more towards hang out with friends.
1: Yeah, while I lean towards solo. All right, our next one is, would you rather read a book, or would you rather binge watch a show?
2: I'll binge watch a show before I read a book. And
1: I'll never read a book. That was the energy behind that.
2: This is no disrespect to the book.
1: I don't want
2: to
1: read.
2: This is no disrespect to the book readers, but for me, it's just so easy to turn on my TV and put on a show and then on most of the apps, just going to autoplay all the next episodes. Mm. So I could just kind of sit and just watch.
1: Yeah. I'm definitely saying read a book because it's quiet. I can have some, like, peaceful music or, like, nature sounds playing on my TV. I'll have a cat lay on my lap. There's never going to be, like, a random gunshot or, like, a random, like, big loud noise.
2: Right, yeah.
1: So it's very peaceful to me reading a book. And then I get sleepy, and then maybe I'll take a nap.
2: And then the nap, yeah.
1: Potential nap after I read. I do tend to take a nap after I read.
2: Despite our differing opinions, I see where you're coming from on all of these.
1: And I see the TV aspect. It's kind of like head off. I'm not having to think.
2: I don't gotta think about
1: critically.
2: Nothing.
1: Yeah. So we appreciate each other, but we have differing opinions. I say book, Derek says TV. All right, our next one is, would you rather go and get takeout, or would you rather have, like, comfort food at home? Could be you making it, could be a parent making it.
2: Ooh. See, I'm a good appreciator of comfort food, but there is something nice about getting some takeout.
1: Yeah.
2: When the vibe fits it.
1: Yes.
2: Any of the times this year where I've went to a Tasty China House.
1: Oh, God. Yeah.
2: The things I'll do Sinful. For some Chinese takeout.
1: For some chicken on a stick. I love chicken on a stick.
2: Combination lo mein, General Tso's chicken.
1: Ooh, fire.
2: And occasionally a fried dumpling.
1: I love how sweet platter. Their General's is.
2: Yes, it's good.
1: I miss Hunam's because theirs was spicier.
2: I do every day.
1: Every day I miss Hunam.
2: I wish I knew how to Photoshop though, because just like the Spider-Man Far From Home of everywhere I go, I see his face, and it's me looking at the Hunam Express.
1: The love of my life.
2: But to say I miss it so much.
1: All right, I think we're both saying takeout.
2: Yeah.
1: And I guess we're both saying Chinese food as well.
2: Yes, that too.
1: I think that's the best. All right, our next one, sunrise or sunset?
2: The top three greatest things about Manhattan is the sunsets in this dang
1: Kansas
2: town.
1: Kansas in general. Kansas is the top rank. So there's a ranking of best sunsets in the world. Kansas is, I believe, number 5 or like number 15, but it is on the list while no other state is on the list. So
2: that makes sense.
1: Go Kansas.
2: But there is something to me special about the Manhattan ones.
1: Oh yeah. I love a sunset on my parents' property. It is stunning. But I feel like in Manhattan, it skews more towards purple, I feel, with our sunsets.
2: Yes, go Cats.
1: Go Cats. But I feel like they do tend to skew towards the purple, the pinks, yes, rather than the oranges and yellows. I really love it when it does that. All right, our next one. Would you rather take a walk through campus or drive with no destination around Manhattan?
2: Preference to the drive. Do I have gas?
1: You got a full tank.
2: I've got a full tank. I'm driving with no destination.
1: Yeah.
2: if I don't have to worry about gas, I would much rather just drive around.
1: I'd rather drive around as well. Campus, as much as I love the beauty of it, it's not a place where I'm gonna want to walk around.
2: I don't see it as like the campus that I would constantly be like walking.
1: Yeah. All right. There's too many hills.
2: Yeah.
1: So we're both saying driving with no destination. All right. Our next one. Would you prefer a study break snack or a study break nap?
2: Ooh.
1: I'm going to have to say snack.
2: Snack, if we're splitting up the studying, I definitely think like a snack.
1: Yeah.
2: Just something small, definitely.
1: Because if you nap, that takes over and you're done.
2: If I nap, I'm not going back to studying. That's the end of the studying if I'm napping.
1: Because there's like an effort to then get up and out of your nap where you're so cozy and get back to studying. Brother. No. All right. Our final one. Would you rather have one full day off or a bunch of little breaks throughout the week?
2: Honestly, I think if it could be like a real full day off.
1: Like genuine, absolutely nothing to do.
2: Absolutely nothing, or, one full day off.
1: Yeah. I would have to say, I wrote this question and I don't know my answer.
2: That's the best part about the this or that.
1: Because I'm so busy during the week, I would love just like a scheduled 30 minutes of nothing. And I guess I technically get that once my day ends, but I would love like a half day, like a given to me half day, like once or twice a week. I think would be really nice. Like on a Wednesday, a half day. Ooh, girl. Give me it. I'd love it. But I think I'd have to agree with one full day. Because just to one solid chunk of time where no one's needing me and I could just turn off my phone. God, that would be a miracle. So that was our This or That Pause Day edition. The next time we pop in, we are going to be sharing our in-rotation songs that you'll then get to hear at the top of the next hour. So stay tuned for that here on The Evening Drive on Wildcat 91.9,
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0: Hello, my name is Baylen Williams. I'm a senior and I'm in news and sports media here at Kansas State, and you're listening to Wildcat 91.9, where you belong.
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0: Hello, everybody, and welcome back to the Evening Drive. 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
1: where you belong.
0: We are popping in and sharing the songs that we have in our rotation for today that you'll then get to hear at the top of the next hour. What'd you choose, Derek?
2: I chose Walking by Denzel Curry.
0: Wonderful. And then I did The Great Divide by Noah Kahan. Stay tuned for those. You'll get to hear those at the top of the next hour. When we return at the top of the next hour, we will talk about them and we will have our usual Marvel segment that we do on our Thursdays because New York Comic Con is happening tonight and we're gonna go full tinfoil hats and create some theories of what's going to be revealed tonight. So stay tuned, should be a whole lot of fun here on the Evening Drive on Wildcat 91.9,
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3: For Wildcat 91.9, I'm Mackenzie Weller, and this is a weather update. It's shaping up to be a warm and sunny Thursday here in Manhattan. We'll see plenty of sunshine throughout the day, with temperatures climbing to around 82 degrees this afternoon. Winds will stay light, becoming southeast around 5 miles per hour. Heading into tonight, skies will remain clear as temperatures fall to around 62 degrees. And looking ahead to Friday, the sunshine sticks around with another warm afternoon expected. Highs will reach around 84 degrees with south winds picking up and gusts potentially reaching 20 miles per hour. For Wildcat 91.9, I'm Mackenzie Weller, and this was a weather update.

0: What's up, party people? Welcome back to the Evening Drive.
1: Whoa, Anna, this is our promo, not our actual show. We're supposed to be telling the people what our show is.
0: Well, they already know. It's Monday to Friday, 4 to 6 p.m.
1: Only on Wildcat 91.9.
0: Where you belong. Hello, everybody, and welcome back to the Evening Drive. We're your hosts, Eric and Anna, on Wildcat 91.9. Where you belong. Welcome to the top of the second hour of our show. Do you have any reason why you chose your In Rotation song besides that it's in the system?
1: Been a fan of Denzel Curry for a long time up to this point. You know, it's nice to see an artist go from like being lesser known to like being like, I'd argue he's relatively mainstream now.
0: Yeah, I would think so.
1: I don't know why the song's just been in my head for like the last day and like. Almost like as a motivational, like remembering like line from the last verse of like, he says, I just gotta stay focused. I just gotta keep walking, going into that last chorus. And that's kind of just been like, the way my brain has been functioning this week with everything I have going on. I'm just like, we just gotta keep trucking through.
0: I agree with that sentiment. My mom is, feeling under the weather. She's got a bit of a cold. And so I told her, I was like, you better not get me sick this weekend. I am far too busy. There's like zero space in my calendar to pencil in getting sick. Unless it's like, no, it would have been this week to get sick. It would have been the best time. Finding the best time to be sick. Ridiculous. All right, guys. My song. I did The Great Divide. I don't know. I just wanted Noah Kahan. It's a good song. I did put in our document, I was like, if we have Porch Light, I want Porch Light. But if not, let's do The Great Divide. We don't have Porch Light. So
1: one day we will have Porch Light.
0: One day we'll get there. But we are returning to the wonderful world of Marvel because we are going to be covering the New York Comic Con.
1: Which, fun fact, based on all that I have seen, will be happening as we are live.
0: Oh, as our show's going live?
1: So, in real time, you'll be able to know whether we were right or wrong.
0: Ooh, fact check us.
1: All the live coverage and stuff, their panels start at 4:15 p.m. Eastern Standard Time. So, 3:15 and then running to 5:45, which means, yeah.
0: Okay. We're going to cover what's already released, what's to be expected, and then we're going to chat about those and our thoughts behind them. And then I think we'll talk about any, like, wild cards. And then in our wildest dreams.
1: We get closer and closer to Doomsday. We're beginning. The tinfoil hats have been coming out more and more.
0: Yeah, at this point, I have a bespoke tinfoil hat. It was made specially for me. It's real fancy,
1: you
0: know.
1: We're probably going to cover Doomsday in some way, shape, or form.
0: There's
1: got to
0: be something.
1: We'll do something when that comes out.
0: Like a little, yeah. Oh, of course.
1: There's no way we don't.
0: I'll come back.
1: There's that for you guys to look forward to in December.
0: But, Derek, start telling us what the interwebs is saying about tonight.
1: So, what we know is the number one thing that is being expected to be revealed. Again, we have no... Marvel will almost never outright confirm something because they love doing the, hey, here's the reveal thing there. But what we know is likely being shown is, one, footage from Vision Quest, which will be coming out next week at the time of this recording. We talked about it last week.
0: I've been getting a lot of ads for it today.
1: We got like the last real trailer for it while we were recording. This will probably be like actual footage from the first episode that they will show off. Another big one, Daredevil Season 3.
0: I haven't watched the new show, but like, yay, I love Daredevil.
1: It is... It's very much expected, and I think the more and more we keep fleshing out like Daredevil and like really level New York,
0: I want a theater release movie of Charlie Cox as Daredevil.
1: I mean, I think we eventually all the New York City street level homies get together at some point. So eventually, Punisher, Daredevil, Spider-Man, and a couple others.
0: I'll cry. It'll be the best day of my life.
1: On the subject of Spider-Man, the animated Spider-Man show, Your Friendly Neighborhood Spider-Man, will be getting its season 2. An announcement for that is expected tonight.
0: Sick.
1: And X-Men 97 season 3.
0: Yes.
1: Which I'm really excited that they and they are, and that I think is the only one that they have came out and said, which is that season three got greenlit like months ago, and I think is coming out sooner rather than later.
0: Yeah, with the trend of, you know, shows getting a season and then being canceled, it's really great to see a lot of shows continuing.
1: And a show like that, of like fully animated, like in the classic cartoon style. Yeah. For superheroes, I just think is really...
0: It's really good.
1: Is really nice.
0: And I think it's good for the kids. And honestly, and I think it's good for the children.
1: For the, think about the children, Aaron.
0: Think about the children. Well, hold on. Give me a moment.
1: Oh, yeah. No, continue.
0: Genuinely think of the children. The animation style nowadays is just so bright, so fast, so distracting. I go back and watch, like, Courage the Cowardly Dog, or I'll go back and watch Rugrats, and I'm like... Oh, there's like actually a black outline around the people that we're drawing. It's muted colors. It's not as fast. You get to sit in a moment in the animation. And I miss old animation. They just keep ruining it, making it like 3D models and stuff. I'm like, it's so annoying.
1: Too much moving forward. And
0: like they've ruined SpongeBob. Just visually.
1: Oh, yeah, no, they've absolutely
0: ruined it. Scooby-Doo destroyed.
1: Scooby-Doo's
0: destroyed. I bought old discs of Scooby-Doo so I could play it on my DVD player at home, and I love it. It makes me so happy. And I have our old ones too. Sorry, that's my tangent in our Marvel episode. I'm just sick of new animation.
1: And the one that's being, and the speculation but not confirmed one, or at very least. We'll put quotes around the less likely of the option, but also being highly talked about, is the a second season of the Marvel Zombie show that came out during last year's Halloween time frame. And considering the fact that we are now in the beginning of October, I can very well see the possibility of that being something that they were just that they had been working on because it did really well. That they just kind of slide out just in time for Halloween.
0: What was that one show with Doctor Strange? Was it called What If?
1: Yeah.
0: I think more of that.
1: I don't know if they canceled that. But
0: I think they did.
1: Yeah. Because
0: there hasn't been stuff like...
1: That was one of those I wish they would have just fleshed out more because we were going in so many interesting paths. I just wish they would have been willing to take like a few more steps in those directions.
0: I wish they just kept going because it's the perfect way to just... get every storyline and every kind of plot, every kind of version. It was really good.
1: Yes.
0: I enjoyed it a lot.
1: But...
0: a la multiverse, you know, my love.
1: It's expected to be very heavy on their Disney Plus shows because...
0: So mainly shows tonight?
1: It is expected to be mainly shows. Not saying that there won't be any reveals for the big feature films, but I think they used a lot of their reveals at San Diego when we got Ghost Rider, when we got X-Men, when we got...
0: I definitely feel like New York is a better energy for the shows. Meanwhile, over in San Diego, it is... more like big box office type energy there.
1: This feels like just enough of like the step below of like, okay, we can talk to you guys about these products that may be like a level below the movies.
0: And more niche.
1: But they're important still.
0: Like, yeah, New York definitely feels more of the energy of talking about more niche topics rather than the broader audience of like a San Diego, you know?
1: Yes. But... big one I'm excited for is season three of Daredevil. That
0: I'm just excited for the fan fiction that's going to come out.
1: Oh, my Lord. Anna.
0: Listen, I love Daredevil fan fiction. It's one of my guilty pleasures. So let a girl have fun.
1: I think Daredevil is tremendous. I think season two was great. My thing that I'm wondering is, now that we've done Brand New Day and we had the little special episode between hand, are we finally going to start looping the Punisher in all the way now?
0: I would hope since he was in the movie.
1: He was in the movie. He had his own Disney Plus
0: special,
1: standalone special where he's in the same New York.
0: I would think so.
1: I would like to hope that season three is... kind of a Daredevil and Punisher season.
0: Imagine we got Spider-Man and Daredevil.
1: I would love for... Can we just get a wink and a nod that Spider-Man is in that same
0: New
1: York?
0: Like, just a quick flash in a corner.
1: Legitimately, if we just have them sitting down and just Spider-Man swinging through just like, through a window, you just see him just like, oh.
0: Like, I can see the scene now where they're sitting in some, like, restaurant or something, and it's got big glass windows.
1: That's what I'm...
0: Matt's back is to the window. Meanwhile, Frank's looking at him, and the camera is from Frank's perspective on Matt, and you just see Spider-Man swing behind, and he'll just go... It's my client. I worked for him. I worked with him.
1: There goes that kid again.
0: And then Frank will complain.
1: Client, actually.
0: Yeah, there goes that kid again. You mean my client?
1: Let's say,
0: How do
1: you know my client?
0: How did you and my client get involved? How do you know Peter or something?
1: It's like, we have a track record.
0: We have a history.
1: One more wink and nod towards the Staten Island incident.
0: Yes.
1: It's like, we had a whole thing happen at Staten Island. I don't want to talk about it.
0: Yeah, they're sitting and talking and
1: Matt's
0: like,
1: sitting there like, what happened in Staten Island? He's like,
0: I don't want to talk about Staten Island.
1: Now, what I do predict for, despite what's being said about it mostly being show-centered, I think we're getting at least one movie-related thing.
0: What? Like, do you think it'll be a Doom? Doomsday thing?
1: I think Doomsday...
0: They've released as much as they can.
1: I think we're on trailer two for the big, like, movie reels. We probably... It gets usually one more trailer, and I think... Between now and December 18th, I imagine I feel like they're gonna wait till November to put out the last one.
0: I was about to say it would have to be for like Thanksgiving weekend.
1: I'd say Thanksgiving weekend.
0: Because all those movies coming out
1: and negotiate with like CBS and like all those there. Get that in that football games in those football game slots where you just where everybody's gonna have the TV on at the holidays.
0: Yes.
1: I don't think Doomsday. Honestly, if I'm to put my tinfoil hat on and say it's not likely, but I would feel like it would make sense to happen.
0: Spider-Verse.
1: Because that's summer of next year. That release date is locked in. They've been testing out the footage in, like, IMAX theaters as of, like, the last couple weeks.
0: Then we're definitely...
1: So we're basically done. We're just making sure it's optimized to...
0: Okay, if we're checking, that's definitely happening tonight.
1: And a leaked version of the trailer already kind of made it out to social media, like, a month ago, which... I want to just say again, because I think we mentioned it loosely on another Marvel dialogue. If that's how the rough draft was looking like, the final... this might be the greatest...
0: Yeah.
1: I'm going to say it. If this could very well be the greatest superhero trilogy of movies of all time.
0: Yeah.
1: If Beyond the Spider-Verse just sticks to landing. But I wouldn't be shocked if they... talk about it and give us a indication of when we're getting that first official trailer.
0: Because
1: if it's coming out in June, or I believe, then that means we've got 8 months until this movie is out with no trailers right now.
0: Which means
1: it would make sense that even if you don't drop the trailer tonight, you're dropping it this month.
0: Yeah.
1: So that's my... Taking a swing, just seeing what could happen, is Spider-Verse.
0: My long hope, and this is tinfoil hat on a tinfoil hat on a tinfoil suit. I'm going full conspiracy theory.
1: Here we go.
0: It's not even a conspiracy theory. It is simply just a selfish want. I want more Moon Knight.
1: You know, and he has been the one that they haven't touched. Yeah.
0: Because Oscar Isaac, I don't think, wants to do it anymore, which makes me just absolutely devastated.
1: You know,
0: how are you going to come in and absolutely do so well with a character and then be like, sucks, I don't want to do it anymore?
1: Marvel does have some explaining to do about the products that got canceled because,
0: give me reasoning behind why
1: Moon Knight was great and it's not getting anything else for no actual reason.
0: Yeah, it...
1: You kind of cut Ironheart's legs from under it when it came out.
0: Yes.
1: Which is nobody else's fault but Marvel's.
0: Yeah.
1: The Blade movie's dead officially after all this time, which sucks because with whatever we know. Oh, and with what the lead actor, Mahershala Ali, said on record was, No, if Marvel wanted to do the Blade movie, they would have did the Blade movie.
0: Mm-hmm.
1: It's not. We were limited mm-hmm. on resources. We couldn't get inspired. If they really wanted to put something together, they could have.
0: There's some writer out there who is foaming at the mouth with a Blade script ready. You know?
1: Now that Deadpool and Wolverine line of Wesley Snipes saying there'll only ever be one Blade, unfortunately, has rang truer.
0: Yes, I think he cursed it.
1: Also, are they gonna wait till the movie to reveal whether or not Deadpool's in Doomsday? Because we've done a lot of teasing about whether or not he is and he should be, but
0: he should be. Plot wise, do I want him to be? Absolutely not.
1: I mean, he's in.
0: It'll be the Jar Jar Binks, and I love Jar Jar Binks. He would be the Jar Jar Binks of Star Wars if he was in Doomsday.
1: I think we came up with like a fun concept of like him being sort of the comedic relief in this very serious film of like he's trying to put together his own team of just like the bozos that are left.
0: Yeah.
1: And it's just the whole time of like, and I'm here too. And then just
0: I would want it,
1: Deadpool 2.
0: I would want it to be like a quick, like not even 5 minute scene of him trying to gather a bunch of ne'er-do-wells.
1: Someone brought up a fun concept of how they could use him. Because apparently Doom also is able to break the fourth wall in the comics. So I would love a very... you get a fun moment of him somehow being involved in the fight, Deadpool, and having him do the fourth wall break talking to us, and Doom hears it. And Doom, like, looks over and is like, who are you talking... They can't help you, basically. I don't know why you're talking to them.
0: Yeah. All right, y'all. That was our Marvel segment.
1: Let us know on our Instagram whether we were close or not. We'll probably, I say we might repost some stuff get revealed.
0: I'll let you do that. But next time we pop in, we'll be sharing some good news with you guys from goodnewsnetwork.org as per usual. But stay tuned for that here on the Evening Drive on Wildcat 919, where you belong.

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1: where you belong.
0: We are popping back in and sharing some good news with you guys, and as per usual, this comes from goodnewsnetwork.org. I'll start us off, because mine's pretty short, but the title of it is, A Swarm of 7 Meteor Showers Will Light Up the Night Skies All October Long. I just felt this was pretty informative and something fun people could go and take a look at and see if it's affecting where they are. So 7 different meteor showers expected to be visible throughout October, giving people several chances to catch shooting stars in the night sky. One of the biggest will be the Orionid meteor shower, which peaks around October 21st and could produce up to 15 meteor showers per hour. That's nuts.
2: Wow.
0: The Southern Torrids will also peak earlier in the month, along with several smaller showers spreading throughout October. Some nights may be better for viewing than others, depending on the moonlight or, you know, clouds and all of that fun stuff. But overall, the month should offer plenty of opportunities for people to step outside and look up and catch a meteor. Whole bunch of wishes that are going to be going on. It should be a whole lot of fun. And get out and make your wishes.
2: With now that our weather's cleared up, we probably, like, if you can find a good spot, I'm not exposing where I'm going.
0: top of the world.
2: But
0: I would probably go to the lookout.
2: There's a variety
0: on
2: areas.
0: 77.
2: Yeah,
0: on 77.
2: But we now that our weather's normal, you probably can see it around here.
0: We'd probably pretty good
2: if it allows us to
0: go lay down in the Bill parking lot.
2: But I pulled the Anna, and I have animal news now. One of us, there's a minimum of one animal news with every good news. Someone had to do it.
0: Someone's got
2: to. And this one involves neighbors flocking together to rescue a wounded owl tangled up in barbed wire.
0: Let me tell you, it happens all the time. The amount of owls I have taken care of that have been interrupted by fences or barbed wire, it's ridiculous, but please
2: So
0: continue.
2: This story begins with Sharon and Scott Jacobs, who are driving past some private land in South Dakota, and Scott thought he saw a hawk around the barbed wire fence. Sharon was an animal lover, so they asked her, so she asked her husband, hey, could you back up? I want to, like, look at this more. And walked up to the lump of what were clearly feathers, and what Scott thought was a dead hawk on the wire was actually a very much living great horned owl. What followed was resembled, according as they wrote here, resembled a game of hot potato that saw half a village pitch in to rehabilitate this majestic bird. Called up to her husband that it was an owl. They needed to put a bag over the owl's head, a trick to keep any animal calm, and then get some gloves. Scott had a black bag, no gloves. At that moment, another driver stopped, asked what's going on. Scott explained, asked the driver had gloves. The driver's name is Brandon. Brandon, in fact, had gloves. The two rejoined Sharon, put the bag over the owl's head with some semblance of protection from the bird's talons, and began to try and untwist it from the barbed wire. Just as the landowner's daughter showed up, now it was Sharon who jogged up the parking lot to describe the situation, saying the best way to free the bird was to cut the wire. The daughter called her father, who responded that, yes, you can see how they said it was a hot potato thing there. But they needed wire cutters. Did they have any? Guess who did? Brandon. Thus, the team of three, with a fourth on the phone, freed the owl. Sharon immediately took it to the vet, who agreed to meet them and examine the bird at his office. Four then became five. The vet dislodged the two steel barbs, explaining that the bird would be able to fly again. And Sharon told Cowboy State Daily in South Dakota, everybody's goal was to get this beautiful creature taken care of. And I'm so happy that that story existed, because it just, the smile that was arising on my face, just seeing the community come together of, like, everybody helped in some way, shape, or form.
0: I am going to be a quick Debbie Downer and rules lawyer real fast. Just wildlife edition. Yes, please don't touch a wild animal. If you have a wildlife rehab near you and there you have an animal that's in distress and all of that stuff, and you are not qualified in, like, animal handling or medical care or something like that, please do not do anything without calling a professional first. I love the community. I love that. That is was really great, and I'm glad they took it to a vet. Call people first.
2: Call the people first.
0: Call wildlife rehabs first. Even if the wildlife rehab is not nearest to you, call one. They can give you tips and tricks. Of course, putting the bag over the head of the owl was a really great idea. Gloves are very important. But owl talons are so sharp and can really cause like really bad like ripping and tearing damage. And so you have to have like really good gloves so as to not like lose a finger. And also with the way the photo, it was kind of stuck there, that could have caused some real damage to the wings if you had pulled wrong or done something wrong. And owls also, their feathers are so important to them.
2: Yes.
0: And certain feathers don't necessarily like regrow. And so you have to do like a feather transplant because owls have like, they need to be like deadly silent. And if you lose one feather, the audio difference is crazy. And so it's just, I don't want to be like a stickler and a Debbie Downer to such a fun story and a happy story, but please, like, okay. Here's an example. We had a girl bring an owl in and we were all like, okay, great. And then we saw a video on TikTok of her rescuing the owl. She took off her shirt in the video. So she's just in her bra, no gloves, and just wraps the shirt around the wings of the bird.
2: Mm.
0: And she's holding it. Meanwhile, its head is right by her neck and could just
2: at any moment could have killed her.
0: If it like wigged out. And so it's just, and you also don't know what diseases the birds have. You just have to be so careful.
2: You have to be very careful.
0: That's my soapbox. I love the story. It's so sweet. Just please call somebody first.
2: Yes. Although we fully endorse the community of being willing to take care of this animal under these circumstances, please, in these moments, do not attempt to immediately do exactly what these people did.
0: Be a guided community. Have an authority figure helping you be a community.
2: Use the resources that are available to you.
0: That God, if you're, even if you're like in Kansas and you're like, Kansas. I only know about the Wildlife Center of Virginia, call them.
2: Call
0: them and ask a question.
2: Call somebody of importance that matters in those situations. Because
0: the amount of animals that we would have come in that were either fine or their injuries were worsened due to human intervention.
2: Yeah.
0: That was the main bag.
2: We humans do be making things worse sometimes.
0: But that's the end of my soapbox.
2: But I'm glad that the owl's in good shape in this story.
0: Yes, absolutely, 100%.
2: When we come back, we will be closing out and doing our year-end songs of 1975.
0: We're going to do that after we listen to some music here on the Evening Drive on Wildcat 91.9, where you belong.

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1: where you belong.
0: We are popping in to round out our show with the Billboard Year-End Hot 100 Singles of 1975. You guys all know how it goes, but I'll still explain. We're going to do number one, number 100, our faves, and then the little Wikipedia blurbs that pop up.
2: Yep.
0: So, Derek, let's start with our faves. Which one did you choose?
2: Shining Star by Earth, Wind & Fire.
0: Nice. And then I did Kung Fu Fighting by Carl Douglas, which was the original before the absolute king, Jack Black, and CeeLo Green, I think. Who did the one for Kung Fu Panda. So now to do our number one and number 100. Number one is Love Will Keep Us Together by Captain and Tennelli, whatever. And then number 100, if I can scroll fast enough, is Get Dancing by Discotheques and Sex O' Letters.
2: The 70s were a very interesting time.
0: Yeah, but do you have any honorable mentions before we go to our blurb?
2: Why Can't We Be Friends by War. That is my honorable mention. And Fight the Power by the Isley Brothers. But those are my two.
0: I'm going to do Lovin' You by Minnie Riperton.
2: Nice.
0: All right.
2: If you want more proof that the 70s are... Sorry.
0: No, you're good.
2: If you want more proof that the 70s are, that you can just look on this Wikipedia article and look at Elton John's hat.
0: Yeah, it's a little ridiculous, but we love him anyways.
2: We love Elton.
0: All right, so for our two little blurbs, we've got Love Will Keep Us Together by Captain and Tennelli was the number one song of 1975. And then Elton John had three songs on the Year in Hot 100, which was the most of any artist in 1975, including the number three song of the year, Philadelphia Freedom. What other songs did he have?
2: He had...
0: I'm trying to...
2: Philadelphia Freedom at 3, Lucy in the Sky with Diamonds at 35, and Someone Saved My Life Tonight at 92.
0: Well, it's a good list, guys.
2: It is a solid list.
0: I'm like scrolling through and be like, oh, I recognize that. Oh, I recognize this person. I just thought it would be fun to go back in time a little bit more than what we usually do.
2: Yes.
0: But thank you guys so much for listening today. I hope you guys had as much fun as we did doing this show.
2: Remember, we will not be live tomorrow.
0: Yes, we will not be live tomorrow. Make sure to follow our Instagram, which is Evening Drive MHK. Evening, how you spell evening, drive, how you spell drive, and MHK, because that's where we are. So you can keep up to date on everything, you know, in case we are missing a show. We'll keep you guys up to date there on any future events and interviews that we're doing here. But I think that's it for my upkeep. So make sure you guys are having a good rest of your night. Enjoy your Wildcat Pause Day. Make good choices. Be kind to one another. We've been the Evening Drive on Wildcat 91.9, where you belong.
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4: For Wildcat 91.9, I'm Mackenzie Weller, and this is a news update. Drivers in Manhattan should prepare for additional construction and traffic changes along Anderson Avenue this week. Work has expanded on the city's Anderson Avenue Water, Street, and Storm Improvement Project. The project is designed to update aging infrastructure in the area, including improvements to water lines, storm drainage, and the roadway itself. As construction moves forward, drivers may see lane closures, changing traffic patterns, and delays along portions of Anderson Avenue. The work is part of a larger effort to improve one of Manhattan's busiest roads while also addressing infrastructure beneath the street. Drivers traveling through the area are encouraged to slow down, watch for construction crews, and follow posted traffic signs. Construction will continue in phases as crews work towards different sections of the project. In statewide news, thousands of Kansans will soon have millions of dollars in medical debt erased. Two nonprofit organizations announced they are eliminating nearly $34 million in medical debt for more than 21,000 people across Kansas. The relief will go to Kansans whose medical debt makes up at least 5% of their annual income or who earn less than four times the federal poverty level. Those who qualify do not need to apply or take any action. Instead, they will begin receiving letters in the mail in the week of October 19th, letting them know which debt had been forgiven. Kansas is the first state where organizations have carried out this type of statewide medical debt relief effort. In other news, two of Hollywood's biggest entertainment companies are officially joining forces. Paramount, which is owned by Skydance, completed its $81 billion takeover of Warner Bros. On Tuesday, bringing HBO Max, CNN, and franchises like Harry Potter and DC under the same company as CBS, Paramount Plus, and Mission Impossible. For viewers, however, there won't be many immediate changes. HBO Max and Paramount Plus will continue operating separately for now, but the company says it eventually plans to combine the two into a single streaming service. A timeline for that change has not yet been announced. Now for a brief weather update. Looking at your weather, it's shaping up to be another warm and sunny day here in Manhattan. We'll see plenty of sunshine throughout the day with a high around 82 degrees and light winds. Tonight, skies will stay clear as temperatures cool down to around 62 degrees. For Wildcat 91.9, I'm Mackenzie Weller, and this was a news update.

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You belong.

The following is a presentation of Wildcat 91.9 KSDB Manhattan. The pitch is set, the players are ready, and the crowd is getting loud. Time to throw it out to Boozer Family Park for the coverage of K-State Soccer.

0: Good evening. You are listening to Wildcat 91.9, where you belong. Today, we have our pregame show here in the studio for the soccer game. The Wildcats today are playing the KU Jayhawks. So this is the big Sunflower Showdown, one of three. So it's going to be a pretty big game. I'm Lexi Wright, and I am here with
1: Graham Higby.
0: So we'll be doing your pregame show, and then we'll send it over to the stadium. So Buster Family Park today, it's currently whiteout night. K-State is 5-3-4, while KU is 8-3-1. So K-State, we're really just trying to look to snap our two-game losing streak because it has been a couple of rough games for the past couple days.
1: Yeah, no doubt about it. It's definitely been a bit of a struggle for the K-State Wildcats as of recently. But here in the Sunflower Showdown tonight, they are definitely looking to get back on their stride for sure. Their coach is 0-1 so far against the Jayhawks, mm-hmm. So she's also looking to get her first victory against the Jayhawks as well.
0: Yes, for sure. And speaking of that, KU has also won the last three meetings against the Wildcats. So we're kind of looking for some redemption here. So when you talk about the Sunflower Showdown, records can almost just go out the window. These teams, you know, they know each other, the players know each other, and there's just that extra level of just emotion and all that when you're playing in-state rivals, just like any other sport.
1: Absolutely. I mean, the K-State Wildcat fans are definitely showing up and showing out for this soccer game tonight, especially because it is none other than the KU Jayhawks. And you know us, K-State Wildcats fans. We will show up anytime we play the Jayhawks just to make sure we're a little bit more rowdy than the road team.
0: For sure. So, fun fact, this is only K-State's 11th season of soccer. So, soccer's relatively new to K-State. Beginning in 2016, so that's a fun fact. So some important players tonight, we have Gabby Demirs. She is one of the forwards on the K-State Wildcats team. Her stats currently, she has 5 goals, 2 assists, 12 points, 34 shots, 15 shots on goal, and 1 game-winning goal. She has also started all 12 matches this season. So she leads K-State in goals, points, and shots. And she's important tonight because KU has a much better conference record. So K-State, we kind of just need to find a way to create some offensive pressure.
1: Yes, just like you said there, Kansas is 2-1-1 in Big 12 conference play. And K-State is 0-3-1 in Big 12 conference play. So to get our first conference W tonight against the Jayhawks would mean huge deals for our soccer team.
0: For sure. Another important player, is Rylan Ratul. She is a forward. She's number 6. She has 3 goals, 3 assists, 9 points, 37 shots, 21 on goal, and 11 starts. She has more shots on goal than anyone else on K-State, so that is a good statistic. So I think that just goes to show K-State, we don't just have one offensive player. We definitely have more than that, which is a good thing for sure.
1: Oh, we've got multiple players who can score from multiple different angles, especially on the soccer field. And I hope that tonight we'll be able to show that. I think we will, and that we're going to show up and show out for the Dillon Sunflower Showdown.
0: For sure. And just a couple player highlights for KU. They have Jillian Gregorski. She is the midfielder, number 34. She alone has 7 goals, 1 assist, 15 points, 35 shots, and 18 on goal. And she's also scored Kansas's only goal against number 9 Baylor last Friday. And that was a pretty good goal. I did watch that highlight, so that was a really good look from Gregorski. So we definitely need to keep an eye on her tonight.
1: Absolutely. The way she hustles up and down the field there for the Kansas State Wildcats is going to be huge.
0: So one more player is Livy Moore. She is 99 and is a midfielder. And she just plays really good with Gregorski. So those are two players on each team. So it'll be a good game for sure. We just got to have good defense and all that against the Jayhawks. So now we are going to send it over to the Family Arena for your play-by-play and color broadcasting. 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

The following is a presentation of Wildcat 91.9 KSDB Manhattan. The pitch is set, the players are ready, and the crowd is getting loud. Time to throw it out to Boozer Family Park for the coverage of K-State Soccer.

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1: This is just another happy accident on the road to victory. Eventually, we'll get this to work. 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
2: Really suck if we scored while we're not commentating.
1: 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That would be

0: Okay. So we're testing, we're testing. Can you hear us? Can you hear us? Yes, if so. Testing, testing. Mic check, mic check. Perfect. Okay, we are here. At Wildcat 91.9, where you belong, we apologize for the technical difficulties, but we are in. Today is the Sunflower Showdown between KU and Kansas State in women's soccer. I am Gunnar Bloom, your play-by-play, and this is.
1: I'm Kevin Palmer, covering color commentary.
0: All right, so right now we are 30 second or 37 minutes left in play. Corner kick in by KU. The ball is kicked out towards the middle of the pitch, and KU recovers it and brings it towards Kansas State's side, but it is kicked back out by Kansas State. And the ball is out of play. Throwing it in will be number 99 of KU. Taking the ball is KU. It is taken by Kansas State. Kansas State sends the ball across pitch. Marshall has it, sends it back, and kicks it across pitch. Marshall moves the ball down. Demers takes it, but it is intercepted by KU. Demers has it. Demers shoots, but the ball is recovered by KU's goalie. The ball will be thrown back into play by KU. KU is dribbling the ball between each other. KU drives the ball downfield, but it is recovered by Kansas State and kicked towards this towards the seating side. Ball is in Kansas State hands, but KU recovers and shoots. It is blocked by Maddie Sibbing. Great block by Kansas State.
1: Yeah, really great save by her there. She's had a great season.
0: All right, the ball is back in play with Kansas State. Mears sends it off to Mayers. Mayers passes it off to Rintoul. Rintoul to Pagano. Back to Rintoul. Ball is kicked for Demers, but KU kicks it out. Ball is on KU's side of the pitch. Rintoul, number 9 of Kansas State, throws it back into play. Ball is recovered by Braswell. Braswell sends it across, and the ball is butted back into play by Kansas State. And the ball is kicked out by Kansas State. Number 15 of KU is throwing it back into play. Ball is in play. 28 of KU has it, but the ball is kicked out of play. The ball will be tossed back into play by Rintoul. Mears sends it to Braswell. Braswell shoots it just over the cross guard. Just another shot by Kansas State, but it goes over the cross guard as the previous shot towards the goal was. Kicking from the corner is Langley Myers. She kicks it out. Ball is butted out by KU.
1: Be another corner here for K-State.

kicking the ball back into play again is Langley Mayers. She kicks it. Moylan scrambles for the ball. Takes it. Kicks it across, but it is intercepted by KU. Nope, it's back in Kansas State hands. Ben sends it out. But KU takes it. Ball is in the air. KU takes it. Braswell sends it back. Then Hendrickson kicks it across to Moylan, but it is out before she is able to take control of it. Throwing the ball back in is number 99 for KU. Ball is back in play by KU. KU sends it across the pitch, but the ball is out. This should be a Kansas State throw-in.

0: Moylan is throwing the ball back into play for Kansas State, but KU takes it. KU is sending it close, but it is recovered by Kansas State, and Rintoul takes it. Nope, it's taken back by KU. KU has it. They are, and it's sent back towards the middle of the pitch. Kansas State looks to be trying to take the ball back here. Demers takes it back for Kansas State, and Kansas State sends it across the pitch. Rintoul looks to be taking it. No, KU kicks it back towards the middle of the pitch, and KU is sending it towards the middle and across to KU to Kansas State's side of the pitch. Sibbing has it, but sends it to Benz. Benz to Hendrickson. Back to Sibbing. KU has it. KU kicks it towards the penalty box, but it is kept out. KU has the ball. Moving it towards the middle of the pitch, towards the defenders. KU drives it close towards the penalty box. Kicks, but it is off target. This should be the second shot by KU on the night. None have been successful so far. Score is 0-0. 29 and a half minutes to play. Hendrickson has the ball. Sends it back to Benz. Back to Sibbing. Sibbing kicks it out. And the ball is out to be sent in by KU. KU kicks the ball back in play. Braswell attempts to kick it back into play, but the ball is out of bounds before she's able to get it back into play. Sending the ball back into play is KU, still on Kansas State's side of the pitch. KU recovers it. KU sends it towards the edge, and it is out. This should be Kansas State's ball. Throwing it back into play is going to be Maddie Sibbing, who hands it off to Lily Hendrickson. And Hendrickson takes it up and kicks it across pitch. It is countered by KU, but Braswell takes it and sends it across pitch where Rintoul looks to take it. Rintoul in the corner of KU's side of the pitch. The ball is out. Sending the ball back into play is going to be Rintoul of Kansas State.
1: Yeah, handball called there right on Kansas State, so it'll be KU ball coming down the field.
0: Sending the ball back into play is going to be KU on the handball. Just a mistake you don't want to make in this very crucial game. But Kansas State takes control. KU takes it back. KU's ball is passed between KU's hands and is sent across pitch to Kansas State's side. Kansas State sends it back. Mayers has it. Sends it to Moylan. Moylan kicks it to Rintoul. Pagano has it. And pitches it towards the edge where Benz is able to take it and send it back to Hendrickson. Hendrickson takes it back to Benz. The ball is kicked across to Demers. Can Demers get it before they get out? Yes, she can, but KU kicks it out.
1: as we await this throw in. Looks like number 25, Ava Patterson, is checking into the game for the Kansas State Wildcats.
0: Subbing out Ava Pagano. KU has it and sends it, but the kick is blocked by a KU player. The ball is in towards the middle of the pitch. Hendrickson has it. Sends it to Moylan.
1: It's like a Kansas State player lost her cleat there.
0: Yeah, that's McKinnon Braswell. Kicking the ball back into play is going to be KU. Cleats back on. Yep, we're back on. All right, wow, we can get back. Can't play soccer without cleats. KU sends it across the pitch. Fight for the ball as Kansas State kicks it out. The result of the play leads to a throw-in by KU. KU throws the ball back into play, but the ball is kicked back out. Sending the ball back into play is going to be Chloe Dilbeck of Kansas State. Kansas State has it. Braswell sends it back to Sibbing. Sibbing kicks it across. Rentoul has possession, but KU takes it. And the ball is kicked out. Looks like there may have been a missed handball call.
1: Yeah, calls from the K-State bench for a handball, but not given by the referee.
0: Yep. The ball is in Kansas State's penalty box, but the ball is kicked out.
1: Looks like we're going to have Maddie Sibbing taking a goal kick for Kansas State.
0: Yeah, sending the ball back into play is going to be Maddie Sibbing. Hendrickson has it. Sends it towards the middle of the pitch. Kicks it. Demers is fighting for the ball. And the ball is sent up. Covered by Benz and sent up. But KU kicks it towards the middle and is recovered by KU. Demers is fighting for it. Demers drives closer, but the ball is eventually kicked out of play on the KU side of the pitch near the goal.
1: Yeah, I mean, unlucky there going out for a goal kick, but really inspiring high press there from the attackers for Kansas State. Good sign.
0: Yep, it's a good sign of aggression and making sure that this team can get the ball rolling.
1: Yeah, I mean, they've already created a couple of opportunities to take shots on goal from that high press. It's so far been very effective as we're about 20 minutes into this game.
0: 23 and a half minutes left in play. KU sends it back into play. KU currently holds possession, but they kick it out. Throwing it back into play is going to be Rentoul of Kansas State. KU is able to take the throw in. However, Kansas State takes it, but KU is able to send it back. But it is kicked back, but Rentoul is able to throw it back in. Rentoul sends it back towards KU's side of the pitch.
1: Foul called there on number 25, Ava Patterson. Looks like she took down KU player from behind. Referee's going over to have a conversation with KU's coach on the bench.
0: Terry Ball to play. Sending the ball back into play is going to be KU. Hendrickson kicks it towards the middle of the pitch. KU is moving towards the Kansas State goal. Defenders all over KU. KU sends it, but it is completely wide and right of the goal. Just great defense from Kansas State. We're moving opportunities. 22 minutes left. Sending the ball back into play is going to be Maddie Sibbing. Beside her is Lily Hendrickson. Lily Hendrickson sends it back into play. Moving into getting into play here is going to be Adele Francis and
1: Emerson DeLuca.
0: Thank you. Yep, KU has it on their side of the pitch, but they're sending across to Kansas State side looking like there's going to be an intercept by Hendrickson. Hendrickson sends it back to Sibbing. Mayers is sending it towards the middle. But it looks like she's swarmed by KU players, and KU takes control. KU lines up for a shot, but it is stopped by Braswell. Wonderful play.
1: Yeah, great job by her to get out there and put a body in front of that KU player and make sure no shot can get off.
0: And the ball is kicked out of play. Throwing it in is going to be number 25 of KU.
1: Slight delay on that throw-in as KU's making a substitution.

Okay, you sent the ball back into play. But it looks like still in KU hands, but it is taken up by Kansas State. KU takes it back, and they send it back down towards the middle of the pitch, or towards Kansas State side of the pitch. But Sibbing is able to recover.